0: What it do? What it do?
1: Put me in, next to the bags for the verse first. Then I'ma go tell these niggas to go fuck themselves.
0: I'll be on. Thank you.

0: about that. 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
1: Play with fire.
0: And justice is, as any reasonable person would tell you, the finding of the truth. And what is the truth today? Let's get back to justice.
1: Play with fire.
0: What is justice? What is the intention of justice?

She said that I be taking too long, and I can't see the light. I think the blessing is gone. My perspective is wrong. 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Never get down on yourself. Sometimes life can be so hard.

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Mom loves the both of them. 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

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Please make yourself comfortable, not to relax. Oh yes, be ever ready to express yourself for on this journey.

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2: Ay, mustard on the beat, ho. Debo, any rap nigga, he a freak, though. Man, damn, call like Amber the Lambs. Tell him, breathe, bro. Nail a nigga to the cross, he walk around like Tizo. What's up with these jabroni-ass niggas trying to see Compton? The industry can hate me, fuck them all and they mama. How many ops you really got? I mean, it's too many options. I'm finna pass on this body, I'm John Stockton. Beat your ass and hide the Bible if God watching. Sometimes you gotta pop out and show niggas. Certified boogeyman, I'm the one that up to score with him. Walk him down whole time, I know he got some hoe in him. Pole on him, extort shit, bully the flow on him. Say Drake, I hear you like I'm young. You better not ever go to cell block one. To any bitch that talk to him and they in love, just make sure you hide your little sister from him. They tell me Chubb's the only one that get your hand-me-downs. And party at the party playing with his nose now. And Baka got a weird case, why is he around? Certified lover boys, certified pedophiles. Wop, wop, wop, wop, wop. Dot, fuck him up. Wop, wop, wop, wop, wop. I'ma do my stuff. Why you trolling like a bitch? Ain't you tired? Trying to strike a chord and it's probably A minor.

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They shake the choice, boys.

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